0: That's my sauce, where you find it.
1: That's my sauce, and look it up, find it.
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0: 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Heard you signed your life for that brand new chain.
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No one's your trap is stumping. 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

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Love you. Honey, how do you like the little speak? He is a midget, isn't he? Oh, Jack, please. Maybe the poor kid is catching on. 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He wouldn't understand a thing.